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0: wing,
1: Commander 1 contact 1-2-0.8. Take off 1-1 left, intersection Alpha 1-3, airborne contact 1-2-0.8, 4 miles on this, FedEx 6-3-7.
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0: Guadalajara approach, Gavis 5260. Is leveling flight level 240, currently right deviations for weather.
1: Skywest 5260 radar contact, descent to 12,000 feet, all deviations are approved. And when clear of weather, clear direct to Dolna of the ILS X-ray runway 11 right.
0: Center maintain 12,000, Skywest 5260.
1: And when able, Dolna.
0: When able, Dolna, Skywest 5260.
1: I expect ILS X-ray runway 11 right.
0: Roger, Skywest 5260, we'll expect ILS Zulu 11 right.

0: and approach Skywest 5260. We're looking for Dolma. Do you want us to go to? Is that on the arrival or the approach?
1: That's on the approach. Scratch the arrival and look for Dolma, one of the initial approach pictures of the ILS X-ray runway 11 right.
0: 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And confirm you want us down to 12000 Skywest 5260.
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0: 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Descend to 11,000, cleared ILS X-ray approach, 11 right, Skywest 5260.
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0: Skyway 5260, 8 Mile Center, radar service terminal, Tower 6, approach.
1: Contact Tower Field 5260, have a good day. 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Skywest 5260, ILS X-ray 11 right.
2: Skywest 5260, buenas noches, runway 11 right. 3 kilometers, 25 miles,
1: going out, clear. Runway 11 right, clear to land. Skywest 5260.
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1: 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You're next to the top in 622. The radar is terminated. Contact Guadalajara Tower, 118 decimal 1.
0: 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Thank you, Doctor.

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1: America, this is 3166 runway 11 right. That is for switch time. Wing call, air clear.
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0: 0034 clear for takeoff runway 95 at the south. Contact terminal 10 decimal 8 winner.
1: FedEx 65 heavy clear to land runway 29 left.
0: FedEx 65 clear to land runway 29 left. This is calm.
1: Okay, wind calm, clear to land 29 left. FedEx 65 heavy.
0: Arizona 82, rodea posición y mantener cinta 29 derecha. Buenos días.

0: Approach GPS 312 Heavy is down through flight level 180 for 9000, descending via the Mezco 1 Bravo.
1: GPS 312 Heavy radar contact, cancel arrival, please seek the rest. Abrim, Abrim, descend 1000.
0: Descend 1000, cancel arrival, and direct Abrim, UPS 312 Heavy.
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2: Alex 67, wing count, take off runway 29, correction, line of runway, line of runway, stand by. One more minute for traffic station, same departure.

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3: United 2346, continue approach, runway 29 left, United 3067.
2: Here's a 27 continue the approach, United 2346.

United 2346, cross of 329 right, Alpha 7, hold shot of Alpha, and contact ground control 1-1-9.

0: SkyWest 6490, switch over approach 119.3.
1: 119.3, SkyWest 6490. Approach, that was 6490, 15000, descending 12000, direct to Prime.
2: SkyWest 6490, good day, radar contact. Cancel the speed restrictions.
3: Posición a mantener, pista 29 derecha.
2: Still a Prime. Distance 4000 feet, clear for the RMP approach, runway 29 right.
1: Roger that, cancel speed restriction, keep it fast until Prime. Just maintain 10000, clear the RNP runway 29 right, SkyWest 6490.
2: That's correct.

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0: Skyway 6490. Can you please tell me the wind at that point?
1: Wind is 120 at
2: 9.
0: Radar set is terminated, close to call Lima 991, reduce speed 160 knots, same kind.
2: 129 derecha, el viento es calmo, autorizado para aterrizar, probando andar en Charlie 2.
1: 60 over tower.
3: Charlie 2, estamos autorizados para aterrizar, Charlie 6, 29 derecha.
1: Tower Skyway 6490 is on the RMP runway 29, right?
2: Skyway 6490, when they are on the 29 right, UNH 30, decimal 26, continue.
1: Runway 29 right, continue, Skyway 6490.

0: 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Volaris
1: 1-4-0-7, runway 29, arrival wind is 040 degrees 5 knots, clear for takeoff, and airborne contact departure 120.8, have a good flight.
0: Amulo 1 Bravo, espera.
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1: Number 203, Quebec, Sierra, on Alpha 15, line up on wave, runway 11 left.
2: Line up on wave,
1: 11 left,
2: 15.
1: Skyway 6490, on Alpha 13, cross runway 11 left, and then Alpha 12.
3: Alpha 13, please cross runway 11 left, Alpha 12, Skyway 6490.

0: Departure, Buenos Aires, Alaska, 1419 at 6,400 climbing. Flight level 230, Sedemo, Bravo.
1: Alaska 1419, roger, radar contact, deviations approved, wind clear of weather, direct Sedem, and climb to flight level 230.
0: Deviations approved, when able, direct Sedem, and climb flight level 230, Alaska 1419.
1: Volaris 1850, contacte a México 239.
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1: 5-2, contact 23-9.
2: 11,000, and we're clear for the RNP 295 for Lima Golf, thank you.

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1: Upper tower 118.1, good day, 713, correct Sierra. Tower 713, Quebec, Sierra, RNP 29, right.
2: Tower 713, Quebec, Sierra, cleared to land runway 29, right, the wind from 300 degrees with 4 knots.
1: Clear to land, runway 29, right, 713, Quebec, Sierra.

0: Pleasure, President Buendia. 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Airborne contact departure, 1208.
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0: this is Doctor Simon, sir. Affirmative, good day. 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

0: 253 Heavy, runway 29 right, wing count, clear takeoff, airborne contact departure, 120.8.
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